Is it Two Little Dogs, 22? That's number 22 on my list from the album Turn This Mother Out from 1977. Idris Muhammad and Could Heaven Ever Be Like This. It's a song that always reminds me of my brother. My brother, he was the first one who bought the 7-inch on this. And let me hear it. Oh, yeah, yeah, yeah, yeah. Loved that song. Still to this day, love it. Number 22. Could Heaven Ever Be Like This. So you're on the Sunday afternoon session here on Sonic Stream Radio with me, Paul J. It's my top 100. And we're going now to My Age, number 21. You hear that deadly silence when I say stuff like that? It's my birthday soon. So you can wish me happy birthday if you like. Anyway, at number 21, this guy, I had the pleasure of seeing him at the Jazz Cafe. Obviously, unfortunately, he's no longer with us, but I can't even describe it. It was one of those moments when you meet someone, an artist that you really admire, and they actually take time to speak to you. And I was talking to the guy, and there's another track that comes up in this top 25, which is by another artist, but he sings the vocals on it. And I said to him, "Oh my gosh, you know what, man? I thought you were going to sing that song." And he went, "You know that song?" And he was so shocked. And he said, "Listen, if I come back over, I'll do it for you." So I was just, it made me feel so good. Anyway, at number 21, Mr. Don Blackman.

The hair on the back of my neck is that I look like a peacock. It's standing up. That song from 1986, a lovely piece of jazz there from Courtney Pine, and the album is Journey to the Urge Within, and that was Children of the Ghetto featuring Suzanne Green on vocal. Oh dear, I need to lie down after that. It was just so good. And before that, we had Don Blackman from 1982 and Holding You, Loving You, a track which I absolutely... Oh, the rest of this show is just going to be my... I'm going to be just hair standing up. I'm going to look like one of them porcupines. I really love all the music that's coming on right now. Don Blackman, he will appear as a vocalist on another song that's in my top 10. So, look forward to that. So, let us continue. Up next, it's an artist that both myself and I know that Frenchie loves this artist too, on another song that's in my top 10. An artist that both myself and I know that Frenchie loves this artist too, and the

I'm going to let her sing every last drop of that tune. Oh my gosh, the vocal, the ad-lib. Vesta Williams, Sweet, Sweet Love, from 1988. I miss her so much. Such a talented singer. So, so good. Yeah, right. Okay, let's move on. We've got just half an hour left on the show. So, from another classic, I rate as a classic, to another classic from 1980. Everything's in the 80s at the moment. Ronnie Laws, I first heard this song. I'm trying to remember who it was I heard it from, but as soon as I heard it, it just took me. So, that's why it's in my top 25.

at number 18 of my all-time favourite 100. That is Ronnie Laws and Every Generation. Still fills me up every time I hear that song. Such a good song. So that is at number 18 on my list. So we're getting into the really serious stuff. At number 17, there is so many tracks that I could have chosen. Because the band that he was in, Slave, they were a big part of my youth. Even going way back beyond that. But when he left the band, this guy, Steve Arrington, he left Slave and set up on his own. And his first album was Steve Arrington's Hall of Fame, Volume 1. And from it, this is my track that I've chosen. You Meet My Approval.

number 17 on my top 100. That is Steve Harrington's Hall of Fame. As they're going to call them what they should be called. It's Steve Harrington's Hall of Fame. That's what he called it as when he left Slave. Steve Harrington and You Meet My Approval. What I love about that song, not just the bass, because obviously I'm a madman for the bass, but it's the guitar licks. They are so, so good and so clever. If you get a chance to play it again, just listen out for the little guitar licks. I should tell you about these things before the tracks come on so you can listen out for them while I'm playing them. Anyway, that is at number 17 into number sweet 16. We already had Tony on the show earlier, and this is the second track that gets into my top 25. So this is at number 16. The album is House of Music. I mean, there were so many Tony tracks I could pick, but this one, it's because it's got the great crescendo at the end when the drummer opens up and he really lets it all go, and then they bring it right down at the very, very end. Listen out for it. Tony and Wild Child.

0: 5.5 minutes of pure joy. That is, oh, do you get what I mean? It's that crescendo, it's the drum, it's the horn section, it's the vocal ad-libs. It's got everything. The way that track finishes, so good. And Rafael Sadiq has got the greatest voice, he really has. That's Tony from 1996 and Wild Child. So we got, can we squeeze two more in? Can we? The 16, number 16, that's Wild Child. So let's go with number 15. This is Ernie Watts. And the reason why this song is in my top 25. Is the vocal performance of Mr. Philip Perry. Seriously, check his vocal.
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That You Can Sing. That's Ernie Watts from The Other Musician from 1985. And Don't You Know, featuring the vocals of Phil Perry. So I'm going to try and squeeze two more in if we can. So at number 14, we have this one. Gene Dunlop for the second time on the top 100.

from Gene Dunlop. That is, the album is called Party in Me from 1981, and Something Inside My Head, featuring the great vocals of Philip Wynn, who used to be former lead singer of the Spinners, or you might want to call them the Detroit Spinners, but me call them the Spinners. Anyway, that is it. There is no more. I've got one more to play. We've got, it's number 13, so we've still got a dozen tracks to play next time for my top 100. Hey, have yourselves a great week. And I'm going to leave you with this. I mean, Rasson Patterson is a vocalist that I really respect. And here he is with Angela Johnson.

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Well, hello to you and to you. How you doing? It's Paul J here once again, a brand new show. And I've been away for a month and it's been fantastic. So a lot of repeats being played while I've been away, but I am back. So it's from me to you. It's a Sunday afternoon show between 2 and 4. Every Sunday we do it here on Sun Extreme Radio. Okay, so if you remember the last shows that I've done, I've been doing my top 100 tracks, and we've still got a dozen to play. But before I get to that dozen in the second hour, in the first hour, I'm going to play some of the tracks that didn't quite make the 100, but they should have been in there, but they didn't make it because there just wasn't enough room. So we kick the show off with Elements of Life featuring Lisa Fisher and Cindy Mizell, and Into My Life. Do love that track so much. Okay, let's get ahead. We've got a few tunes that should have made it and didn't make the 100, but I'm going to play them anyway before we get to the last dozen in the second hour.

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Well, can I just welcome you once more to my show here on Sonic Stream Radio? It's from me to you, it's Paul J. I do this every Sunday afternoon between 2 and 4. And at the moment, I'm completing my top 100 R&B, pure soul, whatever you want to call it, tunes. There's not a lot of jazz in there. I've tried to keep the jazz out of it because I'm going to do a jazz 100 at some stage. But anyway, we're just going through the first hour of the show where we're going to be playing those tracks that didn't quite make the 100 that could have been in there but didn't make it. And, you know, I have to find some space for them. But in the second hour, we will finish with the last dozen that takes you to the number one. And if you know me, you know what the number one is. Anyway, tracking back, we've just had Standing on the Outside from 1983 from the Katsu Matsui Project. And before that, we had Magic Lady from 1982 and Hold Tight. So in my top 100, Will Downing got there. If Will Downing, one of my favourite artists, and there's so many tracks I could have played in the top 100, but I'm going to make space for other people. And so one of the tracks which I absolutely adore goes back to 1990. Have this one from the album Come Together As One.

0: from 1990. That's Will Downing and A Love We Share. Oh my gosh, that has some lovely memories for me. Oh my gosh, that's, you know, that's in when I realised that Will Downing was not a flash in the pan. He was here to stay.
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to 1984. That's the OJs from the album Love and More and Summer Fling. I think that was the track that made me realise they were so still relevant. I thought that there may have been an old hat at that time. I think I was just thinking about Rubber Band Man, and that hearing that track made me go back and listen to them and realise that they are soul royalty. I think that's what I'd call them. Soul royalty. Anyway, we continue here on Sonic Stream Radio. It's Paul J here doing my top 100, and these are the tracks that didn't quite make it. And this is one of them. This is Chucky Booker.

got to give this guy his props. From 1992, Chucky Booker from the album Nice and Wild and Games. Really underrated, so underrated writer and producer, Chucky Booker. Anyway, let's continue. We've got another 30 minutes of tracks that didn't make my top 100, but should have been in there if I don't even know. I don't know how I would have got them into the 100, but they deserve a play. Have this one. This is Mint Condition, one of my favourites. I'm going to do a show just devoted to Mint Condition at some stage, but this one, the album is Life's Aquarium, 1999, Mint Condition. Is this pain our pleasure?

I had a brethren back in that time. Well, I still got a brethren, but anyway, at that time when that track came out and I first played it to him, all he kept thinking about was his marriage, because him and his wife always arguing, always are fighting. He's wondering, is this pain our pleasure? I won't name and shame, but anyway, they're still happily married anyway, so that did work out. Mint Condition, Is This Pain Our Pleasure, from Life's Aquarium from 1999.

From the album Boys Night Out, that is First Circle and Can't Find a Love from 1986. Oh, them tune there. Yeah. How did that not get into the top 100? I'm looking at this now thinking, how did that not get into the top 100? Along with this next track, which I'm thinking, I really slipped up here. This definitely should have been in the top 100. It should have been in the top 10. Have this one, Twilight 22.

0: an unbelievable track from a strange album, Twilight 22. It's an electro album from 1984, and that track, I don't know what that track was doing on that album, but it didn't really fit in with it. But what a tune, In the Night, Twilight 22. So we've got a couple more to do before we get to the end of the hour, and then I'll be completing my top 100 with my favourite dozen tracks.
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How did that not get into the top 100? Tell me. I don't know. 1987, the album's Touch and Go, and that's the Force MDs. And Love Is a House. Oh my gosh. I tell you what, this show here, I'm just sitting here enjoying every second of it. This isn't hard work at all. It really isn't. Anyway, we've got two more to go before we hit the top of the hour, and then we go into the top dozen tracks that I adore. I really do. And obviously, we all know what number one is going to be. So let's not. If you don't know me by now, you'll know that I'm a George Duke madman. And obviously, from the name of the show is called From Me to You. And that's the name of one of his albums from 1977. And obviously, all the music I play here is from me to you.

so reminds me of, I think it's the Rum Runner, I think the first place I heard that played. The Valentin Brothers, Let Me Be Close To You. What a tune. What an album. The album's called First Take from 1982. Okay, the last track taking us up to the top of the hour and taking me into the second hour where we complete my top 100. Got a dozen tracks for you. And you might agree with them, you might not agree with them, but it doesn't really matter because this is from me to you. This is my show, not yours. Oh my God, he gets so angry about that, doesn't he? Anyway, why am I referring to myself in the third person? Shut up. Paul J, get on with it. Last track of this hour, Genova Jetta from the album Genova and All of My Love.

That's a quality piece of music from 1986. That's Genobia Jetta and All of My Love, and that was produced by Melissa Morgan. You can hear Melissa Morgan on the background vocals, and by Lissette Wilson. That's that ding ding ding with the keyboard. So good. Anyway. That's it. I'm going into anorak mode there. So that's the first hour down. We're into the second hour. This second hour is the top 12 tracks of my top 100. So let's get it underway. A guy from Germany. The album's called Untapped. He'll understand the word Gubelschreiber. That one there, just for Amanda there. Learning my German. Gubelschreiber. Anyway, Hinton Battle is his name. He appeared in The Dreamgirls, and he was also in Buffy the Vampire Slayer as well. But anyway, this track here, in my top dozen, number 12 is this one, Super Cautious Girl.

Number 12 in my top 100. That's Hinton Battle from the album Untapped from 1986. And Super Cautious Girl. In that track, if you listen to it on headphones, just listening to the, like, it's like a bongo in the background. It's like a bongo. It could be a program, a drum programming, but it's, oh, it does things for me. It really does. Great, great track. Okay, let's move on. Number 11 on my chart, Angela Beaufils from 1978. The album's called Angie. This tune here,

Playing number 11 on my chart, that is Angela Bofill from her debut album, Angie, from 1978. A 24-year-old lady producing something as beautiful as that. Share your love. Okay, we move to the top 10. What's up next? This one.

number 10 on my chart. Oh my gosh, that's the Unlimited Touch. And I Hear Music in the Streets. If I hear that tune now, I cannot stop myself from dancing to that tune. No matter what is aching on me, I have to dance to that tune. I love that song so much. Number 10, I Hear Music in the Streets. Okay, number 9. Let's chill out a bit and have something really nice and mellow. From 2016, Huge Groove, Have This One.

gosh, what a tune, what a tune. That is Much Love by Huge Groove, featuring the great vocals of Rasson Patterson. Anyway, we're going to continue. Now, this next track here, now it might be unusual for this to be in my top 10. People might not think, well, why? But this song always reminds me of back in the day when I used to DJ with in the nightclubs with my boys, the Ritz boys. And this track, SWV, I always remember us playing at this club called Verley's. And they'd just got the lighting fixed and everything. And so it was everything, the sound was perfect. And I dropped this tune. And I'll never, ever forget playing this tune for the first time. Did Me One Dance. Oh my gosh. This tune here. It's from the album It's About Time. This is the 12-inch remix though. And it's I'm So Into You.

at number 8 in my top 100. SWV, and I'm So Into You. My gosh, every time I hear that song, every time, without doubt, it just does that for me. Does it for me. Rich Boys at Verley's. Oh my gosh, what a night, what a night. Anyway, earlier on in the top 100, we had a couple of tracks by Don Blackman. And at number 7 is a song by a guy called Weldon Irvin, and from the album Sinbad. And the vocals are done by Don Blackman. This track from 1976, I Love You, our tune.

Golden Irving from the album Sinbad and I Love You, sung by Don Blackman. And I remember seeing Don Blackman at the Jazz Cafe when he was performing. Obviously, he's passed away now, but maybe about 15 years ago. And after the end of the show, I was so lucky to get to meet him and to talk to him. And I said to him, "That track, I Love You, I wish you'd sung that track." And he goes, you know that tune. He was so shocked when I do that song. I said, yeah. And he goes, "Next time I come, I'm going to do that one for you." But that never materialised. But why, oh why, love that tune from 1976. I Love You. Yeah, I do.

at number 6 in my top 100. That tune, I know it's got profanities in it, but I don't business. That tune there, oh my gosh. 2004, when I first heard it, The Foreign Exchange from the album Connected and Nick's Groove. Oh my God, when I heard that tune, blew my head completely apart. What a tune. I don't know what it is. It's just got everything in it that I love. My gosh. Right. Okay. You're here with Paul J here on Sonic Stream Radio. It's the From Me to You show. And we're here every Sunday afternoon between 2 and 4. So we've into the top 5. This next track up. We've had Tony in the top 100. I think we've had the 3 tracks in there. And I absolutely adore the voice of Raphael Sadiq. Really, really do. It is just so good. And at number 5, from his guise as a member of Lucy Pearl, this is a track from 2000 called Without You.

From the year 2000, Lucy Pearl from the album, simply called Lucy Pearl, and Without You. And if you get a chance, listen to that track again. Isolate the bass. Just listen to the bass line. Then listen to the rhythm. And then listen to the vocal on the top. It is just one fantastic piece of production. Really, really good. Oh my gosh. Right, so we're into the top four. And at number four, this song, I was at home. I was living with my parents at the time. And I was in the kitchen. And I had a local radio station playing in the background. And I went in the bathroom and I just heard this track. And I run back in the kitchen. What's this track? What's this track? And as soon as I heard it, I thought, got to get it. And I went to see, I went to Summit Records. And there's a man behind the counter called Frenchie. Yes, that same Frenchie. And I said to him, can you get me this album? I need it. He went, yeah, I'll get it for you. I'll get it. It was an import, so he had to go away and order it in for me. Anyway, for weeks I was going in going, hey, have you got that? Have you got that track yet? You got that track? No, not yet. I haven't got it yet. Anyway, one day I went in there because he said, I'm going to have it for you next week. So I went in there, money, my pocket full of money. Got in there to buy the album. When I got there, he says, I haven't got it. And me as a man didn't like to go into a record shop without coming out with something. So I bought some other tracks and that. And I was about to walk out the door and he just went, hey, do you want this one? And he held up the album. If I did Vex, because I'd already paid the money and I didn't think Winston would ever let that money back out of the till. So I had to find more money to buy the album. I was vexed with Frenchie for the longest time, trust me. For the longest time. Anyway, we're all friends now. Anyway, we go back to 1982. Bobby Caldwell. The album's called Carry On. And this track here is my number four in my top 100. A track called Jamaica. Please

1982. That is Bobby Caldwell from the album Carry On and Jamaica. Okay, we're going to get into the top three. We're running out of time. I've not gauged this very well at all. So at number three, the top three contains two George Duke tracks. And this one here is a remake from a track from 1975 from 1982's album Dream On. This is Someday.

1982. That is George Duke from his album simply called Dream On, and that's a track called Someday. And the original of that one was on an album from 1975, which is a much shorter version, and it's this version that I first heard and first played, and it has a real big, you know, when you have that teenage angst, that was a track that I used to play so much, so much. Okay, number two is this one. You know, everybody has a feeling about when they first heard The Message by Sugar Hill Gang or sorry, Grandmaster Flash. Well, this one is my, this is my one. This is my one. Jazzy Jeff and My Peoples featuring Raheem Devon.

Now that tune there. Aye, aye, aye. DJ Jazzy Jeff from the album The Magnificent from 2002. And when I first heard that track, it touched me in a way that there's so much conscious lyrics in that song. My gosh, so, so good. And sampling Stan Getz, anybody samples Stan Getz has definitely got my set, my seal of approval. So that's it. That is it. There is no more. That's the end of the show. We've only got a minute left to play, and I haven't played the number one. So what I'm going to do, explain why the number one is my number one, and the next show I'm going to start it off with that, with this track. It's Brazilian Love Affair from the album A Brazilian Love Affair from 1980 by George Duke. And the reason why it's my number one is it is the song, that album there. It opened my eyes and my mind to all types of music, especially jazz, because I wasn't really a massive jazz. I was a jazz funky kind of bloke, but I wasn't really into jazz. Once I heard this album, it sent me off in so many directions on musical tastes, and following the artists who all performed on this album. So that's why it is definitely my number one. And also the fact that when I broke my ankle and I went to the Bournemouth Jazz Festival with me foot taped up and with me walking stick, as soon as the track came on, I threw down the stick and started dancing like Lazarus getting up from the after seeing Jesus. But anyway, this is Brazilian Love Affair. We've got about 30 seconds of it. I'll start it and I'll start the next show with this track, okay? Have yourselves a good one, and I'll see you next time.

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1: 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Yeah, so right now, DJ, put a little on the record.

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Hope you enjoyed my show and my selection of music. 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

Yes, folks. Once again, you're listening to another weekly edition of the FSR Radio Show. And my name's Daz IQ. And as you come to expect, playing those sounds from the soulful independent movement, as I like to call it. Playing great stuff that's been released. And often not heard on the commercial radio stations. But I'm hoping to give it a home right here. So as I take you on a journey through the BPMs, genres and grooves and moods, let's get into what you heard for this very first set. And as I always try to do, I try to ease you in with something soulfully organic. This time courtesy of Michael Bird. And the track you heard was Bluebells from his Bloom album. Then we're into the modern hip-hop sounds of Wordsworth. A track called TGFW from his The Fragility of Life album. And right now you're listening to Steve Todler, an instrumental version of Pitchforks from his Such a Big Ideas project. So let's get into the next track. And an amazing version of Notorious B.I.G.'s Unbelievable, as presented by Butcher Brown. Keep it locked right here. This is the FSR Radio Show.

This is the FSR Radio Show. Playing those vibes you don't normally hear on the commercial realm, but I'll try to represent right here. Mixing it up, but the vibe has all its connections. So let's get into what you heard on the set. And we started with an amazing rendition by Butcher Brown of Notorious B.I.G.'s Unbelievable. Single out right now, and if I've got this feeling right, there's an album due out real soon. Then straight into the sounds of the Buttering Trio. With a gorgeous track called See If It Fits. From their Foursome album. And then straight into Third of Soulful Quality by Deborah Jordan and K15. This time with Simon S on the re-edit. Doing his thing on the Running. And sure after that, the ever impressive producer MC Soul Messiah, along with Ciroc. Always been consistent on the hip-hop game with their new track Rock Steady. And right now you're listening to the latest offering from the Kokoroko crew. And they've been doing big, big things. And I'm sure this one will take them even further. The track you heard is Tojo. Or the track you're hearing is Tojo. And that's from the Could We Be More album. Chock-packed with excellent Afro tinge jazz. And I'm definitely going to be playing that more from them over the coming weeks. And with that, I'm telling you, if you hear anything that you love, just make sure that you support these artists and buy a digital copy from places like Bandcamp, Amazon, iTunes, or even better, if they've got a physical copy like a vinyl, CD, cassette, 8-track, reel to reel, anything like that. Make sure you purchase and have it in your collection. So with that, let's move on to the sounds of Miracle Thomas.

Yes, folks. We're bringing up the pace just a little bit right here on the FSR radio show. Hope you're enjoying the musical journey. I definitely am. These wonderful tunes is keeping me definitely in the groove. And let's get into what you heard before we move on to the next phase. We're starting off with Milko Thomas with her wonderful version of Sugar Free. And that's Rob Hart on the remix. Then we went into the living legend, the lovely Avery Sunshine herself, or their self. Forget there's two people in that group. Bit of a Jamiroquai situation going on there. The track you heard was Moving, and that's from her Four Songs and a Bootleg album, full of soulful gospel wonderfulness. And right now, as you can hear in the background, another living legend, Brian Jackson, with Little Orphan Boy, as remixed by Two Soul Fusion. And if you don't know who that is Lil Vega. And Josh Milan together, creating a remix supergroup team. And that's out on BBE Records. So let's get into the electronic Afro runnings of Sounds of Pierre Quenders. This is the FSR radio show. As always, keep it locked right here for the great sounds.

As we get into the second hour, this is the FSR Radio Show. And as always, at this time, this is when we are getting to the more up-tempo side of the soulful sounds. In all its genres, grooves and moods, electronic and organic, all mixed into one. So let's get into what you heard on the set. We started off with the sounds of Pierre Quenders from his Jose Louis and the Paradox of Love album. Track called Religion Desire. Then went into the Latin sounds, keeping the traditions alive. The Meridian Brothers. And then we'll see if we get this right. The El Grupo. Renacimiento. I know I got that wrong. But the track you heard was called Hypnosis. And that's from the project Self-Released. Then straight into the sounds of Little Dragon. I'm always happy when they put out something. Puts a smile on my face. And the track you heard was Frisco. And right now, as you can hear in the background, the undisputed sounds of Avula with the vocal hooks, as brought to you by Super Shy. Track called Take My Time. So let's keep it on that groove for a little Broken Business from At Jazz on the remix. Keep it locked right here. This is the FSR Radio Show.

Yes, people. Just about half an hour to go. And I took you on a non-stop dance-filled journey. Done in an FSR style-y. As presented by I&I, Daz IQ. So, I want to continue with this vibe. So, let me just quickly get into what you've heard in the set. We started off with the sounds of Nicholas Ryan Gant and the At Jazz Astro remix of Good Thing, out now on R2 Records. And we're waiting into the sounds of Juan Poene, I think that's how you say it, featuring Cesare, with When You Smile, the Real Soul and DJ Spen remix, always hitting it out the parks when it comes to Soulful House. Then straight into the sounds of one of the young guns in the Broken Scene, Shy One. Track called BS1 featuring Simeon Jones, out on Eglow Records. Then an amazing remix from Kylie Tatham. As always, wouldn't expect anything less. Remixing Kyoto Jazz's Massive Get Up, featuring the incredible living legend Roy Ayers, and I think Vanessa Freeman on the vocals right there. Then straight into the sounds of Kiko Navarro. Treko Ungu Into Etewe. The Co-Flow dub. And right now, listening to Ezel featuring Rono Ray, the instrumental version of Don't Know Yet. Getting great support from the Soulful House family, as it should. So, with that, let's get into the sounds of my brother in arms, Mr. Kari Cabal Simmons. And Jiva. And as always, request, keep it locked right here. This is the FSR Radio Show, and my name is Daz IQ.

Yes, folks. Fast coming to that time. And I always left before I play the last track, if to give you that last rundown. And please make sure you support the cause, support these wonderful artists by making sure you go to your digital download store and buy some kind of copy. If it's physical, even better. I know a lot of these artists do it for love, but they've also got bills to pay. And as I always say, streaming is all right. But it's never, ever, ever enough. So do your duty, people. So with that, let's get into the last rundown. We start off with my brother in arms, my studio partner, Kari Cabal and Jiva, featuring the delectable Lindsay Webster. Track called Heaven's Design, and that's from his 5 album, which is doing great things. About bloody time, I'd say. Out now on Blue Splash label. Then we're into the bassline sounds of Damn Swindle, track called High Life, the Ash Lawrence remix, and that's from his Keep On Swindling Part 2 project. And right now, listening to the broken sounds of Tommy Wilson, track called Sacrifice. So all that's left is to give you the last track, and the man has so much tunes that I can play two. That's my brother, Kylie Tatham, from his Don't Rush the Process album. This time featuring the amazing keyboard player, Robert Mitchell. I can see the smoke coming off the keys from them too, as they battle it out. Track called Sue Ratima. Sue Ratima. Kylie needs to tell me how to say this. And with that, gonna love you and leave you. Stay blessed out there. Stay safe out there. And all I have to say to you is peace till next time. This is Daz IQ. And you've been listening to the FSR Radio Show. Thank you for tuning in.

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3: 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In the mix. In the mix. 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
0: 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I've been watching you for a long time.
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1: Yeah! So glad I know him. He walks with me and he talks with me. He tells me I am his own. He picked me up, turned me around. My friend, glad I know him. He's my elder brother, glad I know him. He's my shield, glad I know him. He's my joy, glad I know him. Praise God today. Go and tell somebody.

People are always reminiscing on better times, setting goals for days yet to be lived at the same time. No longer experiencing moments, the only gift ever given without condition. 24 hours worth of moments will cost you nothing but waking up in the morning. The only gift ever given without condition. 24 hours worth of moments will cost you nothing but waking up in the morning.

developed, all for the sake of being one of the first to say to the world, I was there. Yet alone, setting goals for days yet to be lived, like insecurity screaming at the top of its lungs, please pay me just a little more attention. Our reasoning now conducted in digital shorthand, the thumb typist, communications officer of the lab, always reminiscent on better times. Setting goals for days yet to be lived. Not experiencing the moment is the mode. Emotions dialed down to graphics. Dialogue turned typist exchange. Standing still, ensuring the camera angle is on point. Surrounded yet alone. Self-centered yet in the need of like-minded company all at once is the new two-step. Missing the point. Spellbound. Looking forward to how many people will like our latest profound statement to the world. Everybody trying to set their spirit free, man. Everybody is trying to get out from underneath something. Every day. 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Every day. Always reminiscing on better times. Setting goals for days yet to be lived. No longer experiencing moments. And that's the only gift ever given without condition.

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1: Million records sold in Nigeria. 32 number ones in Botswana. Declared filthy in 20 countries. Ladies and gentlemen, it gives me great pleasure to introduce pumping thick, creamy dollops of loveliness into your ear holes, Des Mitchell.
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1: 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His name is Winter. The track is Speak to Me Now from the album I'm Still in Love. Check the album out. The whole album is like that. The whole album. You hear what I'm saying? It's So Kitchen with me, Des Mitchell. So we do it. Beautiful. So where did we start? Level 42, The Sun Goes Down, 1983. Level 42, Love Games, 1981. Alexander O'Neill and Sherelle, Never Knew Love Like This, 88. Barry White, Love Unlimited Orchestra. High Stepping, Hip Dressing Fella, it was 1979. Chic, My Forbidden Lover, 1979. And of course, Luther Vandross's Shine came out of that. And as I said, that guy, Winter. Beautiful. Speak to me now. Album, I'm Still in Love. Check it.

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for the connoisseurs. 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It was 1976, and I loved it.

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0: So, since winter, Speak to Me Now. 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Dr. Buzzard's original Savannah Band, I'll Play the Fool, 1976. Gregory Porter, Phoenix. Inner City. What You Gonna Do With My Love, in 89. Gene Kahn, Don't Let It Go To Your Head, 78. And Michael Wyckoff, Looking Up To You, 1982, as used by Jeanne. It's Soul Kitchen with me, Des Mitchell.
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And to CJ Carlos. Big respects, my brother. Lou Rawls, you'll never find another love like mine.

0: 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We're loving it like that.
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This is Soul Kitchen. You're with me, Des Mitchell, kicking off with Winter Waiting for Your Love. New 2025-2026. That new, yeah. It's good. The whole album's good. The album's called I Believe in Love. World premiere, Share the Night, 1983. George Benson, Give Me the Night, 1980. Loletta Holloway, Hits and Run, 1977. Michael Jackson, Baby Be Mine, 1982. And New Eureka Soul, you're listening to it now, Runaway.

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0: 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Sherique, just call.

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0: have to admit it's going to be a classy show today. 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

bit of Carol Albert and Vertical Horizon featuring Paul Brown. In the words of Steve Morphy Jazz, Frenchie, you're so smooth. Maintaining the flow of the show. Going back in time with Paul, I want my same Paul, Adrian Crutchfield. 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
2: 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Also, special shout's going out to Holmes and Kells, Serenity B and Black Satin.

0: 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Who's in the corner today, Frenchie, for the best in smooth jazz?
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0: 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You know what? I'm thinking of what some of my friends would be saying right now. Keeping it clean. Back to back with Paolo X San and Paolo X. I should say Paolo X Sax. In the Kitten Club playing smooth jazz. I'm your host, they call me French. And we're still here.
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1: 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From Norman Brand, this is Russ Freeman.

0: 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And what we do?
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2: 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From the title track, the album Lover, once more Adrian Crutchfield. 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

0: 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I'd like to give a special shout out to everybody celebrating birthdays. 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
1: 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Wilson and Nuance from the album Arrival. I'm your host here in the Kitten Club. Stay in chill.

0: everybody. I'd like you to join me and Frenchie. Come listen to some good music and have a good time. Good time. Good time. Good time. Good time.
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0: 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I hope you've enjoyed the flow as well. From Greg Caracas, Manhattan.
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1: 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From Walter Beasley to Michael Linton.

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I'd love to give a special shout out to all who attended the Sunday Club. My Interpretations with Ronnie Law, featuring Deborah Lords and Larry Dunn. Ribbon in the Sky.

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1: 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What is wrong? 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

0: You know, I'm going to go into a feature straight after this. Ollie Silk going back in time with LA to London. Taken from the album All We Need. Special shouts go now to Mark G, to Damon. Also, special shouts go out to Jerry Shillingford. I have to say, special shouts go out to the boss himself, Mr. Winston Gordon from Summit Records.
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1: From Mark Gottlieb. 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To Alfie Renee, how you doing? 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
1: Well, it's reaching that closing part of the show. And this is Daryl B featuring Tim Bowman, 175. Hope you've enjoyed the show today. It's been a bit of a mixture, but I've really enjoyed it today, apart from a few mistakes, but you know, it's one of those. So until next time, here in the Hidden Club, yours truly, Frenchie, take care.

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Belgium, to the dreadlocked baggy jean breakdancer in Tokyo, SonicStreamRadio.net, from the neat net, from the neat net, from the neat net, from the neat net, from the neat net, from the neat net, 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

Now here's something featuring Michael Jackson. Wasn't credited for it, but he was there. Singing backing vocals with Quincy Jones and Patty Austin. Nothing Else. Charisma. Which also features Austin Lade. Sonic Stream with Paul Lewis. How you doing, folks? Let us know what you're up

0: Pepin Everett got a new single out. We'll play that on here real soon. But in the meantime, here's a classic for you. Deep, Sweet and Soulful. 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

before this was Imani. This is Boosie, a remix of All of Me, right here on sonicstream.net. 7 minutes to the hour.

Stacey Kid before this. The track called I Love You, this is Crackers That Now, taken from the EP Shine. Manners dub of What You're Saying.

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2: 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Uptown Funk. 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Crackers out before that. Taking on the Shine EP. What You Saying? My name's Dub. And remember to check out Crackers Out's new album. 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

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Just under 35 minutes to go. Stick with us, we can do this.

Just under 28 minutes to go right here on Sonic Stream.net with Paul Lewis on a show called House Elements. Just under 28 minutes to go right here on Sonic Stream.net with Paul Lewis on a show called House Elements.

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It's newly released for the first time from 1995. 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

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Give it up. 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

one of my favourite boogie tunes, electro boogie tunes from back in the 80s. Sold to me by Frenchie. We salute you, sir. Feel. Let's rock. Need to find out the lead vocalist on this. Open brackets, over and over again, close brackets.

Thank you very much for locking on. My name is Paul Lewis. As much as we love our classic songs like this, purchase a straight and stream, download new music. Keep your scene and your vibe alive in your surrounding town, city, or area. But that is the only way we can support the thing that we love called music. Also buy new music as well. As well as the classics. Peace and love to you all. This is Feel, Let's Rock, / on the flip side, I Like To, EP. Brackets, Let's Rock,

she calls me sunshine, saying that my face is big and bright as the sun shining through my smile into her heart. And I've been called a lot of things before, but never anything remotely close to celestial. Since I know for sure that she was heaven sent, I trust that she'd know a fallen star if anyone would.

animation. Eyes that sang to me like Stevie Wonder lyrics being delivered by Donnie Hathaway. Piercing my soul and reminding me of how good it feels to be loved unconditionally, and then teaching me to love that same way.

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In the words of Steve Morphy Jazz, Frenchie, you're so smooth. Maintaining the flow of the show. Going back in time with Paul, I want my same Paul, Adrian Crutchfield. 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

0: 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Who's in the corner today, Frenchie, for the best in smooth jazz?
1: What's going on, everybody? I'd like you to join me and Frenchie. Come listen to some good music and have a good time, a good time, a good time.

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2: 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Also, special shout-outs going out to Holmes and Kells, Serenity B and Black Satin.

0: 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Who's in the corner today, Frenchie, for the best in smooth jazz?
1: It's all about the flow. It's all about the

0: in my sassy zone here. You know what? I'm thinking of what some of my friends would be saying right now. Keeping it clean. Back to back with Paolo X San and Paolo X. I should say Paolo X Sax. In the Kitten Club playing smooth jazz. I'm your host, they call me French. And we're still here.
1: The Connoisseur's Corner. Who's in the corner today, Frenchie, for the best in smooth jazz?
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0: the Connoisseur's Corner. Who's in the corner today, Frenchie, for the best smooth jazz?
1: It's all with the flow. If you're wondering who I am,
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1: Back to back with some classics from yesteryear. From Norman Brand, this is Russ Freeman.

0: 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Welcome indeed to my Keaton Club. And what we do?
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2: 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Going back in time.

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